Jesus, Donald twirls your true hochwell. That's the way we sing the song in Scotland. But of course, the song might have more international appeal, sung something like this. One, two, three, four.

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1: Exciting times are on the way, new things to bring every day. Why not listen to the funky shows? The presenters will keep you on your toes. The music they play should suit everyone. Lots of variety, spice and fun. Different topics we can discuss with an in-depth analysis and minimal fuss. So come and join the growing queue. See what Sonny G can do for you. Please remember to turn on that dial. Sonny G's the best by a country mile. Everybody's loving Sonny Govan.
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0: Exciting times are on the way, new things to bring every day. 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Our presenters will keep you on your toes. The music they play should suit everyone. 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Please remember to turn on that dial. Sonny G's the best by a country mile. 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

like day. When it breaks without heart. 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I've been out drawing chalk question marks in the rain. Drew a door on a page opened up with a pen, but I couldn't ever write my way back out again. The ink in this pen knows your edges and winds as they spill and they bloom between pages and lines. The stories that weaves through the fabric of time and the magic and weed that it breathes into life. The hit and the miss, a glance and a glimpse, ripped into strips, words that sat on your lips. It's over and done in the blink of a lens. 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The tubes in our hearts took years to untwist. Electricity sparks across harsh rusted springs and

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silence and my name Smiley Culture. Yeah, where do you think you're coming from? Lad, from seeing my mother. What's the registration number of the card? And I can't remember. What you got in the building, son? I said Ricardo. 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Shut your bloody mouth, we ask you answer. 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You'll be on your way as soon as we get an answer.

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In a reggae charts, number one was its number. 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Tell you what I'll do, a favor for a favor. Just on your

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New things to bring every day. Why not listen to the funky shows? The presenters will keep you on your toes. The music they play should suit everyone. Lots of variety, spice and fun. Different topics we can discuss with an in-depth analysis and minimal fuss. So come and join the growing queue. See what Sonny G can do for you. Please remember to turn on that dial. Sonny G's the best by a country mile. Everybody's loving Sonny Govan.

Sonny Govan, What a Place, helps you create your own creative base, helps you see things in a very creative way. Love, Sonny Govan, hip hip hooray!

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I've been warped by the rain, driven by the snow. I'm drunk and dirty, don't you know? 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And I was out on the road late at night. I seen my pretty alley.

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Let's get started off with some orchestral manoeuvres in the dark with a wee bit of electricity.

0: Oh, that was Orchestral Maneuvers kicking off the programme. Now, they were, when they originally started, were due to play just one gig way back in 1970. And just for a laugh, they called themselves Orchestral Maneuvers in the Dark, so they wouldn't be confused with being a punk rock group. How about that? I'm pleased to see they're going to be playing at the Kelvin Grove Bandstand on Thursday, the 30th of July. And someone else who I'm looking forward to seeing is, of course, Arthur Brown. Now, he'll be playing live at Slay in Glasgow Street, Glasgow, on the Saturday, the 1st of August. And the day before that, on the 31st of July, he'll be appearing at the Tartan Heart Festival in Inverness. He's got a new album out called Long, Long Road, but this is one we know him, the God of Hellfire himself. This is Arthur Brown.
1: I am the God of Hellfire, and I bring you...

Oh, I'm never tired of hearing that. That's the crazy world of Arthur Brown. And if you're like me, you're a fan, you'll be going to see him at Slay in Glasgow Street on the 1st of August, which was rescheduled originally for this August last year, but because of illness, Arthur Brown had to reschedule it. So if you're there, I may well see you. Come and say hello. Now, the Bluebells have got a new album's due out for release on the end of June, which is a remastered and expanded edition of the album Sisters, This Is The Way, with the bands that just kind of have their classics getting played over and over again. But if you like live music, you like the Bluebells, you can go and see yet another cracking band at the Kelvin Grove Bandstand. It's summer nights at the Kelvin Grove Bandstand, and they'll be playing on Saturday the 15th of August. It's the Bluebells. This is I'm Falling.

0: Well, that was the Bluebells there with I'm Falling. Good guys. I'm actually, I've got an autographed single of theirs. It's lying somewhere in my record collection at home. You're not getting it, so it's mine for keeps.
1: Hello, Govan. This is Granny Annie with a shout out. This Saturday, the 20th of June, from 12 noon till 3 p.m. in Connie's Hall, otherwise known as St. Constantine's Church Hall at the top of Ewe Street. Come along for lots of fun for the family and all our communities, with stalls and crafts and jewellery and baking and a fire engine outside and an ice cream van. Also, next door is our Moogity Garden, and there'll be storytelling and drama with Georgia from Sunny Govan Radio, and that's from 1:30 p.m. That's adjacent, so once you've enjoyed the summer fair, do pop into Moogity. You can forage for fresh food and herbs to take home, and we celebrate the start of the summer because it's summer solstice on the 21st, and we call it Litha, to welcome the summer. So, 20th of June, which is this Saturday, 12 noon till 3 p.m., Connie's Hall, and next door in Moogity Garden. See you there.
0: Now, I went to the Glasgow Royal Concert Hall earlier in the week to see Elvis Costello and the Impostors. Now, I'm a huge Elvis Costello fan, and I've seen him countless times over the years, and I've got almost every studio album and various other ones in my music collection. I was a wee bit disappointed by him, and I'm probably inviting pelters from diehard Elvis Costello fans that were there. His voice just seemed to be kind of a bit croaky at points in the show, so I was a wee bit disappointed. Great band, musicians were absolutely tremendous, but his voice at times, particularly on like a slower material and ballads, was not as good as we're used to. And I think problem is, he set himself a high bar over the years, so we're kind of judging him perhaps fairly, unfairly. I know there's a lot of comments on social media about this. No doubt you'll have some views if you happen to be there himself. Anyway, back to music. This is actually one of my favourites. Quite a known cover version from the Almost Blue album. And this is Elvis Costello with A Good Year for the Roses.

Oh, that was Elvis Costello with Good Year for the Roses. I remember when that album almost blew him out. This is entirely of country songs, which he covered, and he got very sort of hostile reception from a lot of people. And I think he even had a comment on the front cover. I'm paraphrasing, but basically, this music will likely offend anybody who doesn't like country music. I actually love that. For it's probably one of my most favourite Elvis Costello albums, but I'm probably in the bad books with a whole chunk of Elvis Costello fans for my comments about his show during the week, which I'm rather sad to say. On to another cover. This is Elton John with Lucy in the Sky with Diamonds.

0: Elton John, with his version of the Beatles classic, Lucy in the Sky with Diamonds, which, oh, if you can cash your mind back, the community were getting themselves in knots about the song because they thought, oh, it was a drug reference, it was the 60s after all, but it turned out it just been a picture. I think it was one of John Lennon's kids actually did a drawing, and was asked what it was. Said it's Lucy in the Sky with Diamonds, and it popped onto John Lennon's fridge, as you do, and inspired the song.
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0: Now I see Echo and the Bunnymen, they're going to be playing two dates at the Glasgow Barland on Sunday the 23rd of December and Tuesday the 22nd of December, if you're only going to get along to that. And I'm not going to introduce

just a song. I'll just quote their own singer, Ian McCulloch, who refers to the Killing Moon as, there isn't a band in the world who's got a song anywhere as good as that. Praise indeed for your own stuff.

That was Echo and the Bunnymen with the Killing Moon, and you can see them in December in Glasgow and Barrowlands. How about that? Now, a kind of odd bit of news: Joy Division and New Order, two bands, will be jointly inducted as a single act into the Rock and Roll Hall of Fame in November. In case you didn't know, I'll just recap that Joy Division singer Ian Curtis died in 1980, and the remaining band members formed New Order, and adding keyboard player Gillian Gilbert, and on to entirely different style of music and entirely different career. But I'm going to play a wee track from Joy Division. This is Transmission.

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0: 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Now, Carole King is no longer touring, but the next best thing is a Carole King and James Taylor songbook tour by Night Owl Shows. And they've got four Scottish dates, Friday 3rd of July in Greenock, Saturday 4th of July Dunfermline, Sunday 5th of July in Edinburgh, and Tuesday 7th of July in Stranraer. And if you don't believe me, as a personal recommendation, beautiful, the Carole King musical premiered way back in 2013, and has been touring worldwide ever since, and it's well worth seeing. I can personally vouch for that. I've seen it. It is marvellous. So it's a Carole King track, and well, one not sang by her, but written for her. But let's kick off with this. You Make Me Feel Like a Natural Woman.

Oh, that was Carole King. And as promised, here's one she co-wrote with her now ex-husband, Jerry Goffin. This is the Shirelles. Will You Still Love Me Tomorrow?

Clash, the Shirelles with You Still Love Me Tomorrow. Now, if you're a fan of the Clash, you probably know this song, but this is the original, I Fought the Law, with Bobby Fuller Froer.

Oh, that was the Bobby Fuller Four with I Fought the Law and the Law Didn't Win. Now, as I've said many, many times in this programme, if it's a good song, it will always last the test of time. And the same with the song Stay With Me or Stay With Me, Baby. It's written way back in 1966 by two fellas called Jerry Rakavoy and George David Weiss, first recorded by Lorraine Ellison. And it's been in two films, Bette Midler sang it in the film The Rose, and Duffy in the film The Boats That Rocked. See, it's good stuff. It keeps coming up again and again, and loads of people have covered it. Steve Marriott, Long John Baldry, Natalie Cole, Janis Joplin, Ruby Turner. But here's a version by the Walker Brothers. Stay With Me, Baby.

Now, come on. Is that not a good version? That was the Walker Brothers with Stay With Me, Baby. Kind of doing a lot of plugging for kind of live bands. Texas, they'll be headlining at the Stirling City Park on Saturday, the 12th of September. And if you like them, you'll love stuff like this. This is Texas with Black Eyed Boy.

0: That was Texas with Black Eyed Boy. Now, if you want to advertise with Sonny Govan Community Radio, just get in touch. 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And I saw she playing blatant advertising songs like this with Janis Joplin.
1: I'd like to do a song of great social and political import. It goes like this. Oh Lord, won't you buy me a Mercedes Benz? 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Oh Lord, won't you buy me a color TV? Dialing for dollars is trying to find me. 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So, oh Lord, won't you buy me a color TV? Oh Lord, won't you buy me a night on the town? I'm counting on you, Lord. Please don't let me down. Prove that you love me and buy the next round. Oh Lord, won't you buy me a night on the town? 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My friends all drive Porsches, I must make amends. Worked hard all my lifetime, no help from my friends. So oh Lord, won't you buy me a Mercedes Benz.
0: Well, we're kind of coming towards that time again. I hope you've enjoyed the music on today's programme. My name is Gordon Anderson. You've been listening to The Eclectic Mix. I'm going to leave you with Shirlene Lee. Let the good times roll.

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0: Exciting times are on the way, new things to bring every day. Why not listen to the funky shows? The presenters will keep you on your toes. The music they play should suit everyone. Lots of variety, spice and fun. Different topics we can discuss with an in-depth analysis and minimal fuss. So come and join the growing queue. See what Sonny G can do for you. Please remember to turn on that dial. Sonny G's the best by a country mile. Everybody's loving Sonny Govan.
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This is your host, Craig, for the next hour. He'll be playing your songs from, you know, a little bit of all over. I've got a couple of songs that were requested today, but other than that, I've got songs from the likes of, let's see, I've got Calvin Harris today, I've got the Foo Fighters, I've got Amy McDonald, I've got the Fratellis, and I've got a lot more coming up for you. But the next song I've got coming up for you today, and actually, there's actually three songs in a row here that were all requested by the same guy. See, the problem is, last night I was struggling to think of songs to really play today. So I asked my brother, who was out on a Duke of Edinburgh trip with his friends, if they have any songs that they're willing to suggest for my show today, and I would give them a shout out. And one guy came up with three songs. So big ups to Zach for that. The first of those songs is Basket Case by Green Day, which is such a good shout. So thanks for that, Zach. Now, I do have a fact for most songs today. Some songs I just decided not to say anything because I'm trying to keep my talking to a minimum, because if you remember, you probably won't remember this at all, but last week I was not 100% with my voice and stuff because I wasn't feeling as well as I usually do, and this week is the same story. It's just whatever I've got, it's just not going away, even though I've tried everything for it, but never mind that. But yeah, I do have a fact, and the fact is that the singles from the Dookie album were not available for sale, in brackets, an effort to spur sales off the album, but were released to radio, making them ineligible for the Billboard Hot 100 chart. Basket Case peaked to number 26 on the Airplay chart on October the 8th, 1994. I did not realise this album was that old, which was around the time of peak frenzy during Green Day concerts. The song also got a nice push from MTV, which put the Mark Kaur directed video in hot rotation. Now, I need to see that video then, if it is that popular. But for now, let's give you a little bit of Green Day, and this is Basket Case.

Basket Case by Green Day. Now, their entire album, Dookie, is really, really good, apart for like one or two songs here or there. And that's just one of the many, many good ones on that album. And I've got Chelsea Dagger coming up next for you this afternoon. Also, also requested by my brother's friend Zach. And this is one of the songs I decided just not to say anything for. But instead, just, I'm going to play it for you. Here it is for you now. It's the Fratellis, and this is Chelsea Dagger.

0: Hello, I'm Katie.
1: And I'm Rana.
0: And we're here to tell you a little more about the Toy Library. For those of you who live in the Govan area, you may have noticed that our previous premises at 901 Govan Road has closed down. However, do not worry, the Toy Library is not closed. We have simply moved 2 to 3 minutes down the road to 41 Burley Street at Make Do and Grow. And the great news is that all of the services that we had before are still running.
1: So we're currently open Monday to Saturday. So come and speak to anyone of the team and we'll be happy to help you. We currently have more than 1,600 toys and we are adding more every week. Come and see our summer collection because we are about to start summer. We have lots of toys. So starting from birth, new baby born, all the way to 14 plus and also family games.
0: And the great news is, in addition to all access to all of those toys and games, you can also join in with our family stay and play sessions, our family brick building sessions, our family craft sessions, which are running weekly with additional sessions throughout the school holidays. You can also, as a member of the Toy Library, gain access to our birthday scheme, which means that every single child takes away a brand new in-box toy or game on the week of their birthday. And the really good news for residents of the Greater Govan area is, Rana,
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0: So if you'd like to come and find out more about the library, if you've never been with us before, or you are a member and wondering where we have gone, you've missed the communications, come and find us at Make Do and Grow, 41 Burley Street, G51 3LA, or look us up on our website at www.makedogrow.co.uk or search for us on Facebook or Instagram. 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
2: Well, the song before that advert was supposed to be Chelsea Dagger by the Fratellis. Instead, it was Heaven is a Place on Earth by Belinda Carlisle. I did have both songs in my system today anyway. It's just that the computer in the studio is running a bit slow today. It didn't actually tell me that Belinda Carlisle was coming up next, nor did it tell me that that advert was playing as I was about to talk during that advert before it actually played. But never mind, I did have a good fact to share. You know what, I'll still say it anyway, because I've not played my next song. So Belinda Carlisle, Heaven is a Place on Earth, was the first single from Carlisle's second solo album. After her group, The Go-Go's, split in 1985, she remained signed to the label IRS and issued her self-titled debut in 1986. The Go-Go's had some squabbles that led to their breakup, but Carlisle remained close to her bandmate Charlotte Caffey, who worked on those first two albums as a songwriter and guitarist. The Go-Go's other guitarist, Jane Weedlin, if I'm saying that right, had modest success early on with her solo career, but Carlisle had an instant hit with her first single, Mad About You, and became a superstar when Heaven is a Place on Earth became a global smash, topping the charts in several countries, including the UK, the US and Ireland. It was Carlisle's only UK or US chart topper, with or without the Go-Go's. You can see why it topped the charts in multiple places as well. But yeah, just quickly apologise for that little mishap. And yeah, here's a song that was supposed to be played if the system wasn't running slow. Today, this one in particular, but the ones around the corners are fine. This should be now Chelsea Dagger by the Fratellis. Here it is for you now.

Chelsea Dagger there by the Fratellis. And that's just another one of the, a couple of their good songs. I know another one, Whistle for the Choir. I'm sure I've put that in here before, and it's actually given me a good idea of what to play the next time I'm here, which isn't actually next week. I should have said that at the start. But yeah, I'm not actually here next week. I'm away just for a week. I'm here in 2 weeks' time to play live shows again. I'm just away to Ibiza for a week. It was a wee surprise holiday by my mum. It's kind of a late birthday kind of gift. My birthday was a month ago, but she said, I'll get you something booked for your birthday. So yeah, we're going to Ibiza for a week, and yeah, I will hopefully enjoy it. excuse me, I'm saying that now because of this little cough that I've got going on, and sometimes a wee temperature that I've got, plus 30 degree heat. I don't know, I'm not complaining about 30 degree heat, of course, that would be lovely, especially in Glasgow, if it could happen any time now. But you know, if I'm sat in 30 degree heat, plus I've got a temperature, I'm going to feel like, oh, I don't want to be sitting here, because I'm going to feel horrible, you know that, you know what I mean? But yeah, let's stick on Amy McDonald, and this is Mr. Rock and Roll, hopefully the system is now back to how it should have been, and here it is for you now.

Amy McDonald with Mr. Rock and Roll right here on Sunnygovern Radio Station. Now, before I continue with my show, I've got around 5 songs left to play for you today. I had originally 4, but I chose to put autocorrect on, or advised to put autocorrect on just before my show started. And of course, it's going to play a bunch of songs right until 1 p.m. or add songs that say weren't in your list and to fill the gap up. And if we get to play that song that I chose to keep in, then we do have 5 songs left. If not, it's 4. But before we get into that, I'm just going to mention some of the stuff that's happening in and around Sunnygovern within the next, you know, wee while. Yeah, please just bear with me, because there might come a time when I'm turning the mic down for a few seconds to have a wee coughing fit. So yeah, just bear that in mind. But excuse me 1 second. like that for example. But yeah, before we get gonna get started actually. So the Scottish Hip Hop Bursary, you can apply for bursaries between £500 and £1,500. Applications are open for hip hop artists and creatives in Scotland. Partnership with, of course, us, 644 up to STNDR, up to standard, and some ALBA lottery funded thing. But what you get, of course, is between £500 and £1,500 towards your project. You can have one-on-one mentoring sessions, and you can get support from industry partners as well. What's good to know is that it's a simple application process, and you don't need to have any previous funding required to do this. You can just go ahead and apply for it. Your project must not have started yet, though, so you must apply first for your bursary, if I'm getting this right, and then you start whatever you are planning to do. And you must not currently be in education, so you can't be in school or uni. You know, it's pretty obvious. But how to apply for that? Download the application form and complete the form. Once that's done, you email it to hiphopbursary@sunnyg.org, and the subject for that, you have to put this is here because you have to put the subject in, or it won't count towards your application. The subject must be Scottish Hip Hop Bursary application if you want to apply for the bursary. But yeah, that's the bursary thing all done. The next thing I've got, let's see what's here. Let's see, Freed Up CIC Sober Clubbing Experience, I should say. The first one's already done. It was the 31st of May. But there are still 3 dates to go. The next one is next... how many days? 10 days? Yeah, 10 days. On the 28th of June. And then the 26th of July and 30th of August. At Audio on 14 Midland Street, G14PP. Audio, I guess, is like a nightclub kind of place. And it's open between 6 p.m. and 10 p.m. If you want to know more about that, then go to freedup and then back to lowercase for .org.uk if you're interested in going to a little clubbing experience. So I've got a little leaflet here. I might not share both sides of it, but it's just about how to listen to Sunny G and how to volunteer. I might do a little mix of both. And, you know, how to, if you want to get involved down here, then this is how you do it. So to get involved, there's a radio skills and podcasting course. It's a 6-week SQA course to learn how to record and present a programme. I'd done any of those here at Sunny G. Just give me 2 seconds, ladies and gentlemen. But yeah, I never done any of those here, mostly because before I came to Sunny G, I'd already been doing presenting programs and doing radio stuff for nearly 2 years while I was at college and stuff. So that's that really helped me. This place helped me evolve, from that as well. Of course, doing this for 2 years whilst also doing radio out with Sunny G,
has really helped me. So if you want to come down and do this for yourself, make sure to join the Radio Skills and Podcasting course. I think, if I'm not mistaken, this is one of the courses that's got a block in October. I might be wrong on that. You'd need to check at the Sunny G website. But yeah, what else can I share for you? Digital literacy drop-ins. So there's free one-on-one support for learning computer and smartphone digital skills. This is more aimed towards the older, listeners of Sunny G who may have gotten a laptop or a phone or iPad or whatever for their Christmas from their grandkids or their kids or whatever, and they just don't know how to use it properly. Bring it down to Sunny G, and we will show you how to get your system or your device up and running properly for you to use outside of here. I'm actually just going to turn this around now and see what else I can say. So, of course, if you want to volunteer, this is a support side now. If you want to volunteer and join the Sunny G team to learn new skills and meet new people, that's exactly what I'd done 2 years ago. My mum actually emailed, it would have been Javid. And it was just to say, I wanted to do some radio stuff outside of college. And he was like, no problem, just come down here on whatever day it was. I can't remember what day it was. And within a week, I was doing a live show, and I've been doing that every week almost since, barring, holidays and stuff. But yeah, if you want to email Javid, it would be javid@sunnyg.org, if I'm not mistaken, or steg@sunnyg.org. If you're interested in volunteering, then just do that. You can also advertise with Sunny G. Reach thousands of listeners and promote your business, service or event. Now, of course, I play a lot of adverts in here, usually five or so every week. Maybe less than that, slightly, maybe four. But anyway, you can put your advertisement in here, either come down to the studio and record it, or occasionally there is people with Vox Pops when there's like an event going on or whatever, and we'll just come up to you, and you can tell us about your advertisement in a Vox Pop. So I remember that happening once. There was an advert here that isn't there anymore, but it was clear that in the advert, it was actually at the Riverside Hall, it was advertising that for something. I can't remember what it was, but I remember the guy was called David, and in the advert it was all free roll and sausage, can he beat it? But the advert's not there anymore, but for the advert, someone must have went down to the Riverside Hall and got the interview done, or somewhere in a crowded place anyway, because it certainly wasn't done in a studio with the amount of stuff going on in the background and how echoey the background seemed to be. So yeah, we can come to you if you want to do advertising as well. If you also want to sponsor a show, support a Sunny G program and make your business a part of every show. There is one show I know that does this. I mentioned it last week. It was the Walk and Talk and Football that's on every Monday. Is it every Monday lunch? Every Monday 1 till 2? One of them. And they have an advert to play at the start of their show every week. And it's a sponsor for our solicitors. But that's just one example that I hear. If you want to make your business part of every show, just come down and be a sponsor, and we'll put your sponsor in the show. Is there anything else I've got to say? I don't think so. I think that's everything that I would like to share with you today. And I will get you into Ariana Grande featuring Zedd with Break Free. Now, Grande performed, a stripped-down version of the track on the first episode of Saturday Night Live's 40th season, sat on top of a piano. For her second number, Grande did a sultry and innuendo-filled version of Love Me Harder, accompanied by The Weeknd. I have never seen Saturday Night Live in all the seasons it's been going on. I think it's been around in America since 1975, and I've never watched a single episode. I've seen clips and stuff, but I've never thought to watch an entire episode. I just don't know what would interest me about it. Like, I know there's musicians and all that, big people are on the show, but I don't actually know what it's about. I might need to just check it out anyway.
just to see if it catches my fancy. But let's get at this. Let's get this on it for you now. Then this is Break Free, and this is Ariana Grande, Patron Zed.

0: My name is Byron and I'm a run director at Elder Park and Elder Park Junior's Park Run. We are just wanting to tell everyone about Park Run and come along and where it is. For the 5K Park Run, we're on every Saturday at Elder Park near the main gates. It's a 5K run. The most important part is that it's free and it's for everybody, whether you want to walk, run, jog, with your kids, with your dog, whatever you like. And then on a Sunday, it's Junior Park Run, which is just 2 kilometers, and it's for kids aged 4 to 14. So our park run on a Saturday starts at 9:30, and on a Sunday for the junior event, it also starts at 9:30. Junior starts closer to the pond, and the 5K event on a Saturday starts closest to the main gates on Elder Park Road. If people want to join us to run and volunteer, you need to register at parkrun.org.uk, and it's very easy. You just go to the website, register yourself, and then they will send you an email and it will have a barcode on it. And we do have a Facebook page, which is Elder Park Park Run, and there's Elder Park Junior Facebook page as well. For the juniors, they need to arrive with a responsible adult, whoever that might be. But then on the actual run, they can do it on their own, and there's always marshals and other volunteers around. If they would like any more information as well, they can email elderpark@parkrun.com. or elderparkjuniors.com. It's all about the community and making friends and being active. It's good for mental health. You don't have to be super fit and be able to run the park run. You can walk, as well as for juniors on a Sunday, you can just walk. You don't have to be able to run. We have got a designated like park walking group often on a Saturday specifically, so that we want everyone to feel welcome.
1: That song just before the advert there was Break Free with Ariana Grande featuring Zedd. And I feel that advert was a good example of what I was saying about how you can advertise with Sonny Jean. You can either come in here and advertise it in the studio next door and we'll put it into the system for you, or we can do it outside. Now, that one, of course, was done in a studio, either that or in like a really quiet room somewhere else. But yeah, if you want to do that park run, feel free to contact Byron there. Now I'm down to 4 songs. Whether we get that done or not, I'll need to be quick about this. I did actually look for facts for the songs after this one, but I actually couldn't find anything to say on the next 2 songs, which is actually perfect timing if I wrap up what I'm saying now for 1 o'clock. But for Calvin Harris and Neo with Let's Go, the song was used in the UK to soundtrack a footballer starring Pepsi Max advertising campaign featuring Messi, Drogba, Fernando Torres, Frank Lampard, Sergio Aguero and Jack Wilshere. Definitely sounds like a World Cup sort of thing, but I don't ever remember Pepsi Pepsi Max, sponsoring the World Cup. It would have been for some footballing event that they've all came together for. It couldn't have been for nothing. It couldn't have been just for Pepsi Max, you know what I mean? But yeah, I'll set this on for you now. This is Calvin Harris and Neil, and this is Let's Go.

Calvin Harris featuring Neo there with Let's Go. Now, my timing's really awkward for like the next couple of songs, just because, well, the song that wasn't planned to be on this on my show today, you wouldn't even hear much of it anyway now, but I'll figure out something to play for you instead. But for now, I'm down to my last two songs that I put in myself, and to a surprise of me, when I was looking up stuff to say about both the songs I've still got to play for you, I couldn't find anything like for both of them, which is really unusual to have a lot of songs that I couldn't find a fact for in my show. Part of that was on purpose, because I don't want to talk as much today because of my throat. But I did actually try and find something to say for these last two songs, and I just couldn't. I couldn't find anything worth saying. That song that I've got for you now, though, is Monkey Wrench by the Foo Fighters. Now, I was thinking of playing The Pretender. Of course, another great one. Just like All My Life and Best of You, Ever Long, Learn to Fly. There's so many Foo Fighters songs here that I could have played for you today, but I chose Monkey Wrench just because I felt like it, really. I was going to pick The Pretender, like I said, but then I looked just slightly up above My Hero, which is also a great tune, and saw Monkey Wrench, and I was like, no, let's play something different today. So here it is for you now. This is Monkey Wrench by the Foo Fighters.

What a song that is. Monkey Range by the Foo Fighters. And that is me done for this afternoon. And I will I won't be back for another couple of weeks. Of course, I'm going to Ibiza on Saturday, so I'll miss next Thursday's live show. And make sure to listen from in 5 minutes, 4 minutes time now, to Evan's Solid Gold from 1 till 2. He'll be playing you a bunch of old ones, but, you know, great songs. And I'll finish off today with 10:35 by Tiësto and Tate McRae. Thank you as always for listening to my show, and I'll see you in 2 weeks' time. Goodbye for now.

0: 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We have a homework club that supports children who are refugees, asylum seekers, or have additional learning needs that don't have support for at home. This club provides one-to-one tutoring in math, English, biology, chemistry, and physics after school with volunteers. We also support volunteers working with us who work one-to-one with children, which can be really great building your experience in educational settings. During school holidays in October, April, and the summer, we have a sports club. The other half of our organization is ESOL and IT classes, principally for refugees and asylum seekers. We offer ESOL at elementary and beginner level, and we offer IT classes for people who have never used a computer before.
1: Turn off govern! Turn off govern! Turn off govern! Turn off govern!
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Well, hello there, ladies and gentlemen, and welcome to Sunny G Radio 103.5 here on a beautiful, beautiful, beautiful summer's day. I'm Evans Dixon, and this is Solid Gold Record Show. I hope you'll stay with me for the next hour when we'll be playing some good music. We might be playing Rubber Ball, we might be playing Angie Baby, we might be playing, but whatever it is, whatever is bold, whatever is old, it'll all be solid gold. That's my new theme tune. That's John Barry's Hit or Miss. You'll be hearing that every Thursday afternoon, as long as I'm allowed to play.

0: The Rubettes there, ladies and gentlemen. Remember them? Used to have a dark suit, white waistcoat, and a flat cap. You know, remember them? Yes, of course you do. As I say, Warren, great to have your company here today on the Solid Gold Record Show, broadcasting, as always, from the studios of Sunny Govan Radio here in Glasgow, 103.5. The weather outside is absolutely gorgeous. You know, it's not too hot, it's not too cold. I'm sounding like Goldilocks there. It's not too hot, it's not too cold. It's just nice. And coming up in the show today, we'll have the special days. You'll be wanting to know that, what's special for today, what the UN has decided that is a special day. And the birthdays of the great and the good and the music who were born on this day. And of course, as always, some good music.
1: Rubber ball, I come bouncing back to you. Rubber ball, I'll be bouncing back to you.

Mr. Bobby V there, of course, on the Rubber Bowl. Today is the anniversary of the Battle of the Little Bighorn. Oh, that's when General Custard and all his men got creamed by the Sioux and the Cheyenne, Sitting Bull, Crazy Horse, He Who Walks Tall, She Who Swims Rivers. Anyway, he was cuffed today in 1876. 274 of his men. Oh, never again. Anyway, moving on.

That was a do-do-do-da-da-da by the Police. Now, this is the first special day. These days, as I said, are incorporated or ordinated or introduced or set up or whatever it is, it's by the United Nations. This today is Global Beatles Day. Global Beatles Day commemorates the day in 1967 when the band performed All You Need Is Love on the BBC's Our World broadcast. It's a day to celebrate their enduring musical legacy.

To commemorate Beatles, Global Beatles Day. Now, the next track is going out to a good friend of mine, Margaret Hamilton, who's I played before. She's Cliff Richard's daft Cliff Richard. Anyway, she is now in a nursing home down in Ayrshire. So we send her love and our best wishes, and maybe we'll get down to see her if we can. But you know you're late. You know, you promise, and suddenly it's too late. But anyway, this is for her. This is for Margaret Hamilton in Ayrshire.

Cliff Richard there, of course, out in touch with Margaret Hamilton. I think she saw him when she was about 17 or something, and has been madly for him ever since. So that was out there. So get well, Margaret, please. Now, I've got another one coming up, and it'll be up later. It's for another friend of mine who's asked for Bobby's Girl, because we used to sing it. His wife, well, she was Bobby's Girl, you know, and his name was Bobby Truesdale, and his wife's name was Nan. And so a great couple, great rock and roll couple. Oh, rock and roll daft. Anyway, I'm going to play that one for Bobby's Girl. So that's coming up later in the show for Bobby. So first of all, we're moving on. Now this is a real, I think there's a trailer first. And then we'll play Dean Martin. And this is a great song. This is the one where you all know the chorus, but you don't know the lyrics, right? You all know the chorus. And so I want you all to sing the chorus as soon as it comes up, okay? Here we go.

Well, did you join in the chorus? I know I did. Now, the next track I forget who it is now. I was just wrapped up in that music there. Oh, I think it's I Got You, Babe, but not Sonny and Cher. In fact, this is Joe South and Games People Play.

Joe South there, and of course the games people playing. I think Jerry Lee Lewis had it as well, although I'm not sure. And I hope everything's all right for you and Govan. I hope the day is going well for you, and that you've got something nice planned for this afternoon and the evening, and that whatever it is, or you may sit in the grass in the lawn, have G&T or a pint of lager, or you know whatever, or you might have a strawberry parfait. Because this is Strawberry Parfait Day. Now, I didn't know that was... You're right. I didn't know what it was either. But apparently, it's you put oats and yogurt and cream and mix it all together with strawberries and all that. And it's supposed to be really nice. Anyway, that's National Yogurt Day, okay? But if you are going to that... But if you don't like that, then just have an ordinary plate of strawberries and cream and prepare for Wimbledon next week, okay? It's also Colour TV Day. Now, do you remember? I remember having a black... I remember not having a TV. Then we got the black and white one, and it had about two channels. Did it? I mean, I don't think... I think it just had the one channel when we first had it. Then we got the two channels, and it had a big thing. You could have took the handle off the front, clunk, clunk. You could have took it off and used it as a weapon. Anyway, it went clunk, click, clunk, you know, and that was how we got BBC One and clunk BBC Two and then clunk when ITV come on. And then, lo and behold, we had a button one. Well, just underneath, you go press the buttons, big white things like you get to hold up shelves, and it was pressing the buttons. That was really... And a colour TV. Oh, my mother, this is true, my mother once put a Lucozade label across a black label, a black TV, black and white TV, thinking it would be colour. That's what she did. She thought it was great. Anyway, today is the anniversary of Colour TV Day.

I got UB. I thought it was Sonny and Cher at first, but I think that's the Kingston. I think that's UB40. I'm thinking of Kingston Town UB40. But I enjoyed it just the same, and I hope that you did. A quick mention, Carla Simon, 1945, so that makes her 80 today, Carla Simon. And Alan Lanier, L-A-N-I-E-R, he's a keyboards with the Blue Oyster Cult. He will be, 1946, so that'll make him 79. Then we have, coming up, we have Tim Finn, who's a singer with Crowded House. And in 1963, saw the birth of George Michael, obviously with Wham, with Andrew Ridgeley. And in 1977, we saw Mick Kroger with the bass. It was bass with the Nickel Band. I think there's more to that Nickel Band than, you know. But anyway, is the Nickel Band, Mick Kroger. So if it is your birthday today, you're certainly getting a day for it. It is absolutely beautiful out there. Not too hot, not too cold. So go out there and enjoy the show. And if you're a young a woman, go drive the men mad. Go out there and have a great time. Enjoy yourself. This is the day to be, because you're only alive once. And if this is the day to be alive, so be it. You know, this is Crew Summer.

feel love, I feel love. Now, this next track, as I said, is going out to Bobby Truesdale and his lovely daughter Morag, in memory of their mother, because Bobby and Nan were really good at jiving. And she once asked, when I was doing a radio show down in here, she once asked for this record for her husband. So I'm going to play it for you, okay? This is for Bobby.

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2: Well, my good friends, that's the end, nearly the end there, because I've just got one more song, I think. Anyway, I think it's Rock and Roll Music by Chuck Berry, which will maybe take us up to the end of the show, up to the hour. I just want to thank you for, again, from the bottom of my heart, for taking the time to tune into the wonderful radio. And please keep tuning into Sunny G. We've got so much on offer here. We've got great DJs. We've got how to write CV, programming. Well, just call in and see what they've got to offer. The menu is absolutely terrific. So until the next time, this is Evans Dixon saying thank you and bye-bye.

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Hello there, DJ Pete here, sipping on some iced coffee as it's a little hot at the mo. Not from the scintillating tunes that are on the way, but from the baking sun. Perhaps today's show should go towards cooler, more chill electronic sounds? Nah, I'm just going to carry on as usual on DJ Pete's Electric Chair, your fortnightly house for electronic beats, prints, house, techno, ambience and all that. 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So, gonna start us off with a new track from Bradford-born Nia Archives, whose earlier EPs and debut LP, Silence is Loud, we greatly enjoyed on the show. She's already back with a new album of alt jungle called Emotional Junglist, out July 24th, which is the same day as Charlie XCX's new album too. July is packed. So here's a single, Vertical.

Vertical by Near Archives, from her upcoming album Emotional Junglist, out next month. Heading back to the early 90s now for some classic IDM ambient techno stuff from pioneering Canadian electronic producer Richie Horton under the alias Fuse. So Horton set out to create something between the futurism of Detroit techno and the hypnosis of Chicago house. And the album, Dimension Intrusion, is the result, seen as a classic of the genre. Here's the title track, Dimension Intrusion.

Dimension Intrusion by Fuse. Gonna join South London duo DDWY now for a track from their 2025 EP Beaming Backwards, four tracks of blissed out ethereal beats, harkening back to the 90s. This is Peak Smile.

You listen to DJ Pete's Electrature on Sunny G103. DDWY there with Peak Smile. Wow! A couple of weeks ago, I went down to London to see Electrature fave FKA Twigs at the O2 Millennium Dome. She was incredible. Over 2 hours of amazing physicality and drama and beautiful vocals and endless energy and even a showcase to the London ballroom scene halfway through, Paris is Burning style. Too much to sum up. And amazing to see her journey over the years. I first saw FKA Twigs in 2014, performing on her tour for LP1 in this wee church in Bristol. Just her and a few musicians on the stage. And now an arena, dancers, pole dancers too, big screens, pounding sound, and thousands in like an ecstatic communion. Brilliant. Also, the last artist I saw at the London O2 was, you guessed it, Prince, but that was years ago. Anyway, let's celebrate FKA's brilliance with this Arca-produced track from her first album, LP1. It's called Lights On, which she performed in both gigs I saw her to.

That was Lights On by FKA Twigs. Off to New Zealand now for some chill down-tempo from the duo 2XM. The first time I played them on the show, over 100 episodes ago, I played a track from their 2021 EP, Imperspect. I thought we'd go back to it and give the title track a spin. Here you go.

That was 2XM with Imperspect. We're still on a bit of a Boards of Canada kick on the show following the release of their fifth album, Inferno, last month. Let's go back 20 years now to their Trans-Canada Highway EP and this track, Skyliner.

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That was Bozo Canada with Skyliner. Another Electrochair fave who's got a new album out next month is the alt R&B singer-songwriter Kalula in her shoegaze era on the upcoming album New Avatar, it looks like. Anyway, let's go back to her 2015 debut mixtape, Cut For Me, with Floor Show.

That was One 800 Girls recently released his debut album Love, L-O-V-E, and I've been really liking this chill minimal track on it. Home, it's called, and here it is.

Home by 1-800-GIRLS. Prince time. While we wait for the album of unreleased tracks from the vaults the Prince Estate is releasing at the end of August, Timeless it's called, I thought we'd instead go take a look-see at one of Prince's many cancelled album projects. This one was meant to follow up Parade, with Prince again working alongside his band The Revolution. Called Dream Factory, it went through many configurations, but Prince soon disbanded The Revolution, which ended the project, although many of the tracks ended up on Sign of the Times. This track, Train, recorded in July 1986, finally saw a release on the Super Deluxe Sign of the Times set. So here you go.

You listen to DJ Pete's Electro Chair on Sunny G 103.5 FM. That was Train by Prince. We've also been on a big Lone kick on the show recently, following his latest album Hyperfantasia, released back in April. Here's a treat from his 2016 album Levitate. It's called Triple Helix.

Triple Helix by Lone. Been thinking we needed more enigmatic French-Canadian electro on the show, so let's have some more Marie Davidson and a track from last year's City of Clowns album, Demolition.

That was Demolition by Marie Davidson. End of the show now, and we're going to close out with some raw, visceral power. I was on the long train journey to or from London, can't remember which, when I was listening to some F Buttons and felt it was time to explore their brilliant second album, Tarot Sport, on the show. I love that album so much. Hypnotic, grinding, ear-splitting noise. Just glorious. Perfect for staring out the window with the world whizzing past. This is Lisbon Maroon. That's it from me in the electric chair. I'll be back in a couple weeks. See ya.

0: 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This is Coolio with The Flow, and you're checking out the sweet sounds of Sonny Govan. Don't touch that dial, son.
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It's a hot one out there today, so I'm playing music to suit the heat, man. Lots of tasty jams to get to, including, of course, the house band, The Grateful Dead, Jerry Garcia Band, Janis Joplin, Bob Marley, Tom Petty, and more. It's El Scorchio on the Costa del Govan today, so kick back in the sun with a cold one and enjoy 2 hours of Apostle Jams. We started the show with a nice early 90s Sugary from Sandstone Amphitheater in Bonner Springs, Kansas. I was on tour that summer, doing the summer tour, and at Pine Knob in northern Michigan, I had a decision to make. Turn right and head back to Canada, or turn left and stay on tour. I turned right, went back to Canada, man. So a left turn would have taken me to the shows at Soldier Field and then on to Sandstone and then Mile High in Denver. And I'd have been stuck somewhere in Denver. Who knows what would have happened. I kind of wish I would have turned left now, man. Anyway, it is what it is, man. You know it's going to get stranger. So let's get on with the show.

Yeah, no. Yeah. Get your hands in the air, sir. Woo! Yeah. Then you will get no.

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1: All right, you've been tuned into A Pile of Smoking Leather. We'll be right back after this quick advert.
2: 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I'm Dale Clark, Watch Commander at Govan Community Fire Station. 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
1: All right, here we are, half an hour into the show. I'll give you a little rundown of what we had. We started with Sugary, as you know, and then we had Money from Easy All-Stars, Dub Side of the Moon. That's a killer dub track. Into 5446 was My Number, Toots and the Maytals, In the Dark, 1973. Then Lay Down Sally from the Jerry Garcia Band, Live from the Warfield in 1991, San Francisco. I didn't make that show, unfortunately. I wanted to go, but I don't know why we didn't make it. And then we just had Sunday Shining from Finley Kai, whatever, however you say his last name. Finley Key? Maybe? I don't know. He's an Edinburgh native anyways, but that's a great tune. So because of the weather today, man, you're just getting loads of kind of funky reggae, sunny, sunshiny, loving the sun kind of music. So here's some more of it. A little bit of Simande.

Yeah, wicked, man. A little bit of Siamande with Bra, 1972. A couple of early shout-outs to get to John Kilbride, Kushti, Finchie, The Pylon, Lucy Flowers, Catherine Cooper, and Peter Williams. Glad to have you guys along. Thanks you're here. Thanks for the support. Love it, love it, love it. More tunes. A little bit of Jerry Garcia, man.

Yeah, man. Woohoo! A little bit of Tom Petty and the Heartbreakers. Unbelievable. With You Wreck Me from 1994's Wildflowers. Love Tom Petty, man. Just got to see him live. I think it was around 1994. Might have been a bit later, 96 maybe, in Vancouver. Oof, what a show. What a show. So we started this little, what was it, a 1-2-3 triple shot with Love in the Afternoon from Jerry Garcia, Cats Under the Stars, 1978. And that rolled into Janis Joplin, Summertime, Cheap Thrills, 1968. Big Brother and the Holding Company, Janis Joplin. That goes out to Lucy Flowers. She likes a little bit of Janis Joplin. And yeah, and then it was You Wreck Me. So you heard all three of those. So you know that Home of the Double Shots is A Pile of Smoke and Leather on Sonny Gavin Radio. And this just happens to be the first one of the day. We love a little bit of double shot action on A Pile of Smoke and Leather. Double shot of Bob Marley and the Wailers on this glorious, sunny El Scorchio Costa del Gavin.

have it. Today's double shot of the day. I think it's the only double shot I've got today because Grateful Dead doesn't count, right? So, yeah, I think it might be the only double shot today, and that was Bob Marley. Concrete Jungle, Catch a Fire, 1973, Roots Rock Reggae, Rastaman Vibration, 1976. So you know what time it is? It's Hot Grillies. Get your Hot Grillies. They're only $1. What the? Hot Grillies. $1. Get them while they're hot. This happy heavenly birthday yesterday to Mr. Robert Hunter, the man responsible for some of the best songs ever written. Here you go, Robert Hunter.

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Welcome to the A Pile of Smoking Leather set break, halftime, intermission, whatever you want to call it. What do you like to do? I like to wander about, man, meet people. So today we will get you some traffic, some sports, some weather, some Apostle news, some Sunny G community news. And of course we'll have the instrumental jams in the background just to keep you entertained. So we're going to go straight over to the traffic cams if I can get them up. Let's get them up right here. Being a traffic show and all that, right? Got to get you home. Got to get you home. And remember, no road rage, right? Everybody is out there fighting their battles. Everybody needs to get home or wherever you're going, whatever you're doing. Right, so let's see here. Oh, roads are looking good. I've just refreshed the camera and a lot of green, normal, free flowing traffic all over the place. Let's go up the M8 towards the Royal Hospital, Shield Hall. Oof, absolutely deed, man. Nobody went to work today because of the Scotland game last night, right? Then it turns out that it's like 29 degrees out, so that's an automatic day off, right? Because it's too hot, so nobody wants to go to work. Nobody wants to do anything. The roads are dead, man. Absolutely deep. Let's go to another traffic cam for you. Emmy Hilton. Oof. Easy peasy, man. Easy peasy. Do you know what? We don't even need to do any more traffic. It's slow out there. Forget it. No more traffic. It's not happening. I've given you enough traffic. You know what to do, right? Take your time. You will get where you've got to go. So let's go back here and see where we're at next. Okay, so yeah, there you go. We got our shout outs. Joe Hoskins, Lucy Flowers, W. Rutherglen, Towan Roberts. You guys are always around. That's great, man. Weather, El Scorchio. It's so hot, man. I feel like I should be lying on rocks in this studio. That's how hot it is, man. Right? Sticking my tongue out and catching flies. That's how hot it is. But you can't argue with that, right? It's not a big deal. This day in Grateful Dead history, the band played a whopping 9 shows, man. 1978, Knotson Stadium, Eugene. 1983, St. Paul Civic Center, St. Paul, Minnesota. 1985, Blossom Music Center, Cahoga Falls, Ohio. I had that on tape way back in the day, and it was one of my favorite shows, man. So if you get a chance to go on re-listen or archive, look out. Blossom Music Center, Cahoga Falls, Ohio, 1985. This day in Grateful Dead history. It's one heck of a show. It's a killer. Then in 88, they played Buckeye Lake in Hebron, Ohio. That's a great venue. I saw the band there a few times. 91, Sandstone Amphitheater in Bonner Springs, Kansas. That's the show that I should have went left and went to that show, but I turned right and went home. Goofball. Soldier Field, 92, Chicago. RFK, Washington, 93. Sam Boyd Stadium, Las Vegas, 94. And RFK in Washington again in 95. So they played 91, 92, 93, 94, and 95. It's weird. As the band got older in their career, they started to play a lot more shows in June. When you look back on their earlier years, June was kind of like an off month. They didn't play a lot of shows in June. But anyways, not that that matters. Who cares? Who cares, man? Sports. In World Cup action last night, Canada lost to Switzerland, but still managed second place in their group to advance, which is a good thing. Scotland's 3-0 defeat to Brazil last night has left their hopes of advancing hanging by a thread. We now need to wait for all the other games to be played and hope results go Scotland's way. It's not looking good, man. It's not looking good. But you can't gift Brazil 2 goals and expect to get anything out of the game. I mean, we don't gift those 2 goals. It's a 1-0 game. We're looking a lot better. Silly, silly, silly, man. Silly, silly. You know, defensive errors, man, and goal difference is going to come into it. You know, it's massive for the third place teams. So let's hope it works out for the Tartan Army and they can continue their love affair with America. Or shall I say America's love affair with the Tartan Army. They love the Tartan Army. Okay, kids, Apostle News. The Grateful Dudes played an excellent show at the Fulford Arms last Friday down in New York. I wanted to go to that, but I didn't make it. The crowd was right up for it, man. So was the band. I managed to watch the gig via the excellent stream from the legendary Peter Williams. Thank you, my man, as per usual. Cheers for that. The band take the stage again Saturday night at Club 85 in Hitchin, down south somewhere.
Doors are 7, Stages 8. It's just another warm-up gig for Playing on the Farm that is happening in 3 weeks' time. Cannot wait, man. Cannot wait for Playing on the Farm. That is some party. Incredible. Anybody that's listening, if you have a chance to get a ticket, it's sold out, but you might find a ticket. I highly recommend you go to Playing on the Farm because it's a killer, killer three-day weekend. Beautiful, man. Beautiful. A Pile of Smoke and Leather is playing the tunes on the Friday from about 4 to 7 to get folked welcomed and warmed up. So make sure to arrive early to get set up, and then you can hear some of the tunes that I will be playing. And then the bands will start about 7, so that's good. I think I might leave on Thursday night as well, man, to break up the drive. Last year I drove, it was like 9 hours, man. Diabolical drive. Anyway, you sleep in down south, man. The best part is I get to fly out to Vancouver, Canada on the Monday morning after a four-day bender down south. Can't wait. That's going to be fun. And the band, the Neon Light Diamonds from Edinburgh, will be performing as The Lightning Way for the Days Between at Leith Arches during Edinburgh Fringe Festival this year. The dates and times are as follows. Friday the 7th of August, 5 to 6:30. Sunday the 9th of August, 9 to 10:30. Friday the 14th of August, 6 to 7:30. Saturday the 15th of August, 6 to 7:30. And Sunday the 16th, 9 till 10:30 at night. And that's The Lightning Way at the Leith Arches for the Fringe Festival. That'll be a good one. Now, the band consists of Willie Douglas, Theo Barry Douglas, Rowan Hyman, Dougie James, Isaac Sutherland, and Andy Duncan. So all you Scottish Deadheads finally have another Grateful Dead gig up here to go to, so make sure you get there. I will be there, hopefully, for all of them. What do I got? Turn the page. The Deadheads will be at Cult VR in Cardiff. I didn't write the date down in that. Oh, bummer. This will be a Sphere-style immersive audio-visual experience, the first of its kind in the UK. Tickets are selling fast, and the early birds are already gone. So if you want to see the Deadheads in an immersive audiovisual experience, then do so. And also, San Jerome will ride the Purple Sage into Porter's Cardiff for a free Playing on the Farm warm-up gig on Thursday, the 9th of July. Sunny G News, the hip-hop festival in Queen's Park Arena is this July 25th. Make sure you get there for this annual Sunny G event. It is not to be missed. It is a really, really good event, so you'll be digging that for sure. And as usual, if you need any help with job searches, CV needs, email javid@sunnyg.org. He's your man. He'll help you out. He'll get you back on track. So if you need any help, Javid your man, javid@sunnyg.org. And guess what? Boom. Halftime's over. It's time to get to the second set. So we'll be right there soon.

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All right, everybody, thanks for listening this week. 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
0: Oh, here we go, man.

We've got At Jazz here, Fred Everything. At Jazz, been around since the 90s really. Martin At Jazz Iverson, Deep Jazz House, and Fred Everything, Frederick Blaze, Canadian DJ, getting it together this one. Track called Conquest.

0: nice bit of sort of deep jazz house, but also got a retro vibe to it as well. I've been enjoying that sort of retro thing that's going on. And now, Lee Scratch Perry, Phil, eponymous and legendary reggae dub producer, performer. He passed away back in August 2021. And before that, he got together with Mouse on Mars. Now, Mouse on Mars are electronics producers, and he collaborated with... they've been producing all sorts of stuff for a few years. Andy Toman and Jan St. Werner, Berlin-based electronic producers. So they have an album out, and it's the last recorded material that Lee Scratch Perry produced before he died. And the album's called Spatial No Problem. I'm going to play a track from it. And the album, I haven't heard the whole album, but apparently it features all sorts of stuff from krautrock, ambient, dub and jazz. So it's not just a dub record. But we saw him at St. Luke's.
1: Seen him twice.
0: Yeah, that's last time I saw him was in St. Luke's. Yeah, it must St. have Luke's, been yeah. 2020, 2019.
1: Yeah.
0: It was maybe before COVID, I would think. Funny how we judge everything before or after COVID these days. So this track's called Rock Curry, and it's a belter. Listen to this. Rappa chappa, chicken, throw the beat on with me, chop.

0: There we go. Lee Scratch Perry. Phil's not impressed.
1: No, stick to what you know, I think.
0: You reckon?
1: Yeah, Australia stuff's fantastic, mate.
0: I don't know. I think you've got to push the boundaries back, you know. Mm. You know, that's creativity and all that. It's great. If you like that, check out the album. It's called, that track's called Rock Curry, and the album is called Spatial No Problem. Fantastic stuff there. God bless his cotton socks there. Next up, we're slowing things down just a wee bit, but we're chilled. A track called Yes, Yes, Yes by Spoke Mathambo. Spoke Mathambo, South African from Johannesburg. Soulful grooves here, and he's been creating sort of sound called The Call, or he calls Township Tech, which is a blend of house, hip-hop, punk, dubstep. Some people's describing it as Afro-futurism. See what you think. This was out 2nd of June.

Yeah, I really like that. Yes, yes, yes. Very positive South African groove from Township Tech. Really like, going to get into a bit more of that. That was Spoke Mathambo. Next up, we have one of my favourite new R&B artists at the moment, Shiv. Together this time with Nyasha Timber. And Shiv has got... she has Zimbabwe roots and she's based in Dublin, but this track's got a real African vibe to it. Check it out.

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We look forward to welcoming you to Govan Community Fire Station.

shall be here again. What I'm doing for the next 20 minutes is I'm pushing out new releases. This is a new release from Demuja, kind of deep industrial house minimal tech sound. Pushed out on the 22nd of May on the Peach Discs. Demuja, we've been playing, he's from Austria, and HT been playing tunes from this guy for absolutely ages now. This is a wee EP that he pushed out. It's called Title Text, title.txt, and the name of this tune is Almost Cherry.

0: Yep, another new release here. This is it's by, I'll tell you in a wee minute. The name of this tune is Bodeguero, and it was released on the 12th of June on the Refuge Recordings, and it's an everlasting sound of the hard-hitting DJ Sneak.
1: Nice.
0: If you check out DJ Sneak, he's been about for a while, absolutely gigantic DJ producer, and he kind of looks upon himself as DJ Sneak. He is the second wave of house gangster from Chicago.
1: That's right.
0: Fantastic. Check him out, DJ Sneak.

0: Jazz House here. This is another new release from Trauma, and this tune's called Saru.
1: Love Trauma.
0: Yeah, absolutely great. This one was pushed out on the 10th of June. Trauma, French, massive producer from France. Check him, he's got gigs lined up in Ibiza, Paris, New York, and I'll put dot, dot, dot, dot, dot after that because it's just everywhere,
1: yeah,
0: basically.
1: Cool.
0: He's on the go.
1: He's really hot at the moment.

0: I've actually got six new releases lined up for this wee section here, and what I'm trying to do is just give you a wee taste for, you know, if you like that tune, then I've heard that in the radio before. When I've liked a tune, I thought, well, that's really started me off listening to that particular DJ or producer. And then going down a kind of another, a different rabbit hole to get new music. So what I'm trying to do here is just try to give you a wee idea of what's out there and what's new. Previous tune was Trauma. Check him out. And this tune here is Mies Matern. And this tune's called Locomotion. Off the compilation Members Only. Check that out. It's Minimal Deep House, if that's where your go-to tunes are. This one was pushed out on the 30th of May 2026. Mies is a stripped-back minimal producer from Amsterdam. HD played Transmitter by Mies 2 weeks ago, and Ochtend Galore just before that. So we've been featuring quite a lot of Mies Matern.
1: It's a return to the sort of roots of minimal, I think, from Mies, you know. It's good.
0: It's good to hear. So check them out.

Yep, another new release. Check this guy out if you want to, if you like this tune. It's a kind of deep jacking house, I think. If you check out, his name is Vano1337. That's V-A-N-O-1337. And this is a wee single release that was pushed out on the 4th of June on his label, Vano1337. If you check out Vano, his bio is born on a distant planet in the Milky Way and belongs to a species known as Producer. That's it. This wee tune's called Angel, and it's actually been remixed by D

0: another new release in my last new release of this wee section here. This is released on the 4th of June on the Funk Mansion label, which we've featured before. This is a new release from Eric Bo, Do It For More. The single release, kind of deep funk jacking house, fantastic. Check out Eric Bo and the tunes he's pushing out. Eric's a French producer and he's out there. He's played with folk like Mark Farina, who's really, you know, he's taken off a wee bit, Mark Farina, with all his mushroom jazz gigs now.
1: Okay.
0: Yeah, I'm getting quite a lot, actually. Yeah, tons of gigs. And he's also featured with DJ Sneak, who I played his new release just at the beginning.

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here again. Thanks, Phil. Fantastic tunes there. Really grooving there. Excellent. Now we're moving into 2020 territory. Part of our 10-year celebrations. All year we're going to be celebrating, and we're now up to 2020. But every month we're playing tracks from a different year. And starting off with a track I played in 2020, Jay Kriv and Free Magic from the EP, the Eleonora EP. It was came out in 2017. Jay Kriv, a Brooklyn-based DJ. So what you got here is down-tempo jazz and a sort of reworking of a Beatles tune. So you get 1,000 points if you can name the Beatles tune. Okay, is this Bossa Nova? Not sure. It might be.

0: How did you get the song?
1: Beatles song, And I Love Her. Mm-hmm. Wee melody there. Nice. Next up, Fulhamour, somebody we played a lot back in the day, 2018, 2019. This is a track from 2019 from his album Ordinary Drugs, and it's called Don't Make Me Leave You Again, Girl. Don't Make Me Leave You Again, Girl. Not sure about that title, but anyway. Track called is by Fulhamour. Quite a good track. We'll play it anyway, see what happens.

There we go. That was Follamore there with Don't Me Leave You Again, Ordinary Drugs album. Next, an artist that played a lot back in the day, Beneath Usual. Beneath Usual with Max Cole this time. A release called Free Candies. And a real quality minimal tech producer from France. Arnaud Levasseur, and a lot of his stuff. And you could always tell, stripped back, loads of space in the tracks. This is from the album Pumpers. You are locked on House Dimensions. Thanks for tuning in. Stay locked on. We'll be right back.

was Beneath Usual. Just be good to hear that again. Track called from Free Candy and from the album Pumpers. Next up, Earthman, spelled U-R-T-H. Track called Earthman by Exterrestrial. And this is a sort of chilled breakbeat, sort of a bit spacey sort of stuff. A bit of breakbeat coming in soon from 2018. And it develops a very nice acid groove as it evolves. Check it out.

finishing up my celebration of 2020 this week. Track by Rye X, singer, vocalist. There you go, I don't want to interrupt him, but I'll talk about more in a minute. Beautiful voice.

So Rayek, beautiful voice, as you're saying, a track called Oceans we played back in the day, together with Ólafur Arnalds, who is an Icelandic ambient classical electronic producer, who I see is playing in London 6th to the 7th of October, Dublin the 3rd to the 4th of October, and Paris in October 9th, 10th. So that's me for this bit. Phil's up right after this. Stay locked on House Dimensions, and catch you in another 20.

Hello, Govan. This is Granny Annie with a shout out this Saturday, the 20th of June, from 12 noon till 3 p.m. in Connie's Hall, otherwise known as St. Constantine's Church Hall at the top of Ewe Street. Come along for lots of fun for the family and all our communities, with stalls and crafts and jewellery and baking and a fire engine outside and an ice cream van. Also, next door is our Moogity Garden, and there'll be storytelling and drama with Georgia from Sunny Govan Radio, and that's from 1:30 p.m. That's adjacent, so once you've enjoyed the summer fair, do pop into Moogity. You can forage for fresh food and herbs to take home, and we celebrate the start of the summer because it's summer solstice on the 21st, and we call it Litha to welcome the summer. So, 20th of June, which is this Saturday, 12 noon till 3 p.m., Connie's Hall, and next door in Moogity Garden. See you there!

0: Phil BHD here again, and what I'm doing for the next 20 minutes again is I'm playing tunes from 2020, tunes that we pushed out during 2020. First wee tune here is DeMarzo, Tiny Caesar. I remember that tune. Off the Talked About EP, kind of deep vocal house, released in February 2020, so it was a relatively new release at the time. Mm-hmm. On the House Puff. DeMarzo, underground house producer from the UK, HD, played on the 18th of June 2020, and his last release was his Ukraine compilation in 2022.
1: Interesting.

0: Now, important about 2020 is that that is the year when we had to do a number of podcasts. Yeah, not many.
1: Well, it was right through the summer, I think, wasn't it? Largely because lockdown was there, you know. We weren't getting into the studio. I don't know when it opened up again.
0: Yeah, yeah. And during that period, I'll go through what we did is we kind of asked some of the folk that we kind of knew in the kind of house circle in and around Glasgow. We asked them for to send through mixes for us, and to make it easy for us, maybe in one kind of idea that what we thought we'd do, because at the time, and even but we're not podcasters really, we're live DJs.
1: Yeah, absolutely.
0: And we thought it'd be easier if we could just get a few mixes sent through to us. So what we could do is we could just kind of weld them together and get a 2-hour show that we can then send through to the station. Now I'm looking at some of the folk here. Over the period, we have, I've got my notes here. Ivan Cuts, of course, played a mix, and he played live beforehand. We also have She Bang Rave Unit. Edinburgh Combo.
1: We met them at that festival.
0: We did.
1: Audio Soup.
0: Yeah. They sent through a mix for us to play. Hislop, Glasgow DJ and producer. We also got a mix from Liam Scott. Okay, Liam Scott sent through a mix for us to play.
1: Right.
0: Full Fat Disco,
1: yes.
0: Yep. Sent through a combination of jazzy and tropical instrumental tunes.
1: What's his name? Can't remember his name, but yeah. Met him at Eden.
0: Yeah. And Craig Hamilton. Glasgow-based guy.
1: Yep.
0: We also had Caveman on. I'm not entirely sure. I don't think he's still out there. But a Glasgow-based Jack and House producer. Let's see who else we had on. We had, there must be more, DJ Red Sparrow.
1: Oh, yeah. He's ended, I keep Facebook contact with him, and he's doing all sorts of things, different, not really. He ended up going to Norway and doing some music over in Norway, and he was also involved in a soap producing company.
0: Was he?
1: Yeah, doing all sorts of stuff. So if you're out there, Red Sparrow. How are you doing?
0: Yeah, how are you doing? And there's also other folk as well, but I'd need to go and find my notes just now. I might do that in a couple of wee minutes. That was just really up until June, I think. June 2020. Anyway, the first wee tune I've introduced here, have I introduced it? Yes, I have. Right, okay. That's DiMarzo.
1: Yeah.

a wee blast from the past here. This is Angelo Ferreri and Alessio Carra, who I'm actually still playing some of their tunes just now. And this is one of the strongest tunes. This is Izanik, Alessio Carra remix. Kind of chill vocal Italian house, pushed out in June 2019 on the Mood Funk, who we know very well. Angelo and Alessio, both from Italy, and HT played this tune on the 2nd of July 2020.

0: Touching on the deep minimal house here. Next, this is Code Deploy, and it's off the it's a wee tune called Hope, and it's off the compilation Memories Part 2. This tune was initially released 2017 on the Berg Audio.
1: All right.
0: Yeah, Code Deploy are two producers from Venezuela, and HD pushed out this particular tune on the 11th of June 2020.

0: previous tune there was by Code Deploy, and it was just beginning to start up. Some of these tunes, I check the time of this tune, the length of it. The previous one is 8:40, 8 minutes 40 seconds, and quite a lot of the tunes that we were playing at the time were kind of deep minimum house. And these tunes, especially even the one I've got on just now, are really, really designed to be mixed. So what you do is you just pick a part of the tune where it's kind of banging a wee bit more, and fade it into another tune where you, the beginning and end of the tunes really don't often get played. This next wee tune is Felipe Licht Blue.
1: Oh yeah, I remember this.
0: And We Are Ben Rue remix. It's off the EP We Are Moving. Total deep minimum tech, pushed out in 2018 on the Moving record label. Philippe from Vienna, Austria, and Ben Rue, his bio is the very first instrument used was a drum. Profound. So, Berlin heavy beats house producer, tech producer, tech house, and House Dimension pushed this tune out on the 18th of June 2020.

My last tune for the going down the 2020 route here, tunes that we played on House Dimensions 6 years ago. This is a wee tune by Bonetti and Vertigini. Good Things, Vertigini remix. Kind of touching on the disco house, new disco way back then in 2020. This tune was pushed out in 2018 on the Cruise Music label. Check out Bonetti, it is from Mallorca. Cool wee tune.

0: you want to get in touch with Sonny G? Well, you can. 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Again, that is 07386-012-775 on WhatsApp or requests@sonnyg.org through email.
1: So, Mike here, no music in the background. Just to explain what's going to happen next. Phil's coming in the door. That's, you will hear his put his phone down and he's coughing because because his mic's up.
2: Mm-hmm. I always do.
1: Right, I'm putting your mic down. You can't be trusted doing too many noises, right? Anyway, two albums coming up. Yusu, who is from Kaifeng, but based in Vancouver from China. And also... next album is Lazarus Man, who is a Johannesburg slam poet. So really enjoyed these two albums, and what I'm going to be doing is playing them sort of back to back. I'm going to play one track by Yusu, then a track by Lazarus Man. Very different backgrounds, these two artists, but the tracks somehow have a symbiosis that works really well. Three tracks from Yusu and two tracks from Lazarus Man, and that'll take us up to there. So that's the story. The first track is called, is on from the album Foundry by Yusu, and it's called Cul-de-sac. So very ambient, very chilled. So let's get this going.

wee bit of Lazarus Man. A track called The Dust Has Settled by Lazarus Man, Stimming and Clint Smith. From the album that is pre-play only, it's not out till the 5th of July. This is an album called Skin. Check this out.

People say we have made it through worse before. All I hear is the wind slapping against all the gravestones of those who did not make it. Those who did not survive to see the confetti fall from the sky. Those who did not live to watch the parade roll down the street. I've grown accustomed to a lifetime of aphorisms meant to assuage my fears. Pithy sayings meant to convey that all ends up fine in the end. But there is no solace in rearranging language to make a different word tell the same lie. Sometimes the moral arc of the universe does not bend in the direction that comforts us. Sometimes it bends in ways we don't expect. And there are people who fall off in the process. Please, dear listener, do not say that I am hopeless. I believe there is a better future to fight for. I simply accept the possibility that I may not live to see it. I have grown weary of telling myself lies that I might one day begin to believe. We're not all left standing after the war has ended. Some of us have become ghosts by the time the dust has settled.

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1: And that was Lazarus Man, Soft Serve with Zito Moore. And we're going to say goodbye. One more track after this by Yusu. A track called Wan Lee, but it's good night from me.
2: Yeah, tune in next week and it'll be a live show. Let me check. 354.
1: Okay, good. Have a good week. Stay cool, stay chilled. Catch you next week. Thanks for listening.

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0: Exciting times are on the way. New things to bring every day. Why not listen to the funky shows? The presenters will keep you on your toes. The music they play should suit everyone. Lots of variety, spice and fun. Different topics we can discuss with an in-depth analysis and minimal fuss. So come and join the growing queue. See what Sonny G can do for you. Please remember to turn on that dial. Sonny G's the best by a country mile. Everybody's loving Sonny Govan.
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